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0: צדק.
2: Well, that was Serbia. So many emotions, so much drama. Hairy, sweaty chests, studded black leather jackets. Exactly how we like it at Eurovision.
3: Exactly how we like it. Yeah, you've heard all 15 songs, but only 10 of them can stay in the competition. So now it's up to you. Who do you want to see in the grand final on Saturday?
2: Well, only seconds to go until the voting opens. Get ready to have your say.
3: Ah, and remember the three golden voting rules,
2: Michael. Exactly. What are the three golden voting rules?
3: Well, you can vote up to 10 times. Yes. You can never vote for your own country. And remember, spread the love and vote more than just for one song.
2: Yes, those are the three golden voting rules.

0: Big hi from Vienna to everyone at the Eurovision Watch Party in Paris. Thank you so much for kicking off the voting. Merci beaucoup.
1: Oui, merci les enfants à Paris. And now it's time for a little refresh of our memories.

0: extraordinary performances, but only 10 of them will be back for Saturday's grand final. And none of them can make it on their own. They need your support. So hurry up. Vote now. Don't let your favorites down.
1: Hurry up, Victoria. Those are strong words in a cozy place like this where life moves just a little more slowly. Welcome to our Viennese cafe, everyone.
0: Hello, Emily.
2: Hello.
0: Hi.
1: Oh, our waitress, Emily. Hello.
2: Some coffee.
1: This is apparently the green room. I have no idea why it's called the green room, because it's neither green nor is it really a room. But I'm sure we'll figure that one out.
0: Or you just ask me.
1: You know that? Yeah, of course you do.
0: I mean, Michael, you're an actor. You should know. Have you also ever wondered why backstage areas are often called the green room? Well, back in the day, actors in theaters would wait backstage for their cue to go on stage, and because they were often nervous, the walls were painted green. Because green is not just a nice color, it's said to have a calming effect on people. But nobody can really say for sure if the calming effect of the color green actually works.
1: Well, well, let's find out, shall we?
0: Yeah.
1: Victoria, I'm now wearing a traditional Austrian Janka Yodel-Didoo in Styrian green. People in the green room should feel the calming effect that it has on everyone. Is everyone feeling calm? What do you think?
0: I'm not so sure if that works, Michael. To be honest, they still look a little bit nervous.
1: I'm even holding an imaginary wooden pipe. Well, you think it makes them feel calm?
0: Not really, but that doesn't really surprise me. They've done everything in their power. They went on stage, they sang, they danced, they performed right into the camera. They gave it their all.
1: Absolutely.
0: And all they can do now is wait, and that's actually the hardest part.
1: But what are they waiting for? For your decision, for your votes, because they make up 50% of the points. The other 50% comes from juries in each of the participating countries tonight.
0: But audience voting is open to each and every one of you, wherever you are in the world.
1: Micronesia.
0: Grab your phone.
1: Tonga.
0: Be your guests.
1: Madagascar.
0: We are right here waiting for you.
1: Check.
0: You can vote at esc.vote or download the Eurovision app. It's really easy to use. You can vote with it and find out everything you need to know. And now we move from the tension of the green room to the magic of this city. This giant Ferris wheel is one of Vienna's most famous landmarks. It was built in the 19th century, and it stands in Vienna's Prater Amusement Park, which is one of the oldest in the world. It opened 260 years ago.
1: Yes,
0: yeah, much better, Michael.
1: Exactly. The Prater is a world of its own, with restaurants, merry-go-rounds, and people getting sick after rough roller coaster rides. Thank you. A really magical place. And we'd like to take you there now. And when I say we, I mean the Austrian dance company, Zurcaro.

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1: Thank you, Zurka! Spectacular journey through time. I just seen the youngest girl is still flying around somewhere there in the arena. Wonderful. But now, Victoria,
2: yeah.
1: Let's get back to the competition. It's all in your hands through your votes. I'm really glad I don't have to decide. There are so many great songs. How would I choose just one?
2: Well, here's the best part, Michael. You don't have to. Simply vote for multiple songs. You can vote up to 10 times, but you cannot vote for your own country.
1: Ah, vous ne pouvez pas voter pour votre propre pays.
2: Exactly.

to go, I assume you have your phones in your hands. Vote for your favorite artist. And once you've done that, why not follow Eurovision on Instagram, TikTok, Facebook? Or maybe our recaps are a little too short for you. No problem. You can watch all the songs again on YouTube. And if you haven't made your decision yet, time is running out. We'll be closing the lines in just a few seconds.

0: Greetings to that lovely watch party in Sofia. Thank you so much. The lines are now officially closed. Your votes are currently being counted. And I can't wait to see the results in just a few moments.
1: הפסקה קצרה, ואנחנו חוזרים.

0: This is the first semi-final of the Eurovision Song Contest 2026. Let's plan our week, shall we? The second semi-final takes place on Thursday. This is just 2 days away. And the biggest party of them all happens on Saturday. The grand final of the Eurovision Song Contest, guys! Yes! Michael, where are you? Oh, there you are.
1: Hey, Victoria.
0: Where were you?
1: I was just mingling a bit, you know, in the crowd and stuff. I think I saw...
0: Why are you whispering? You're wearing a microphone, Michael. Everyone can hear you.
1: Yeah, I know everyone can hear me. I don't care. But this, the guy I spotted over there, I don't... I think
0: Ooh,
1: it's...
0: Ooh, where?
1: Look. Yeah, I think it's Gojo, you know, Australia's artist of last year, the Milkshake Man.
0: Oh, you're right.
1: Yes, I think so. Let's remind everyone.
2: Milk from the Milkshake Man.

0: Well, yes, it is really you, isn't it?
1: Whoa! Give it up for Gojo, everyone!
0: Wow! Welcome to Vienna. What a coincidence that you are here.
1: And what a coincidence that you're wearing a microphone. What brings you to Vienna, Gojo?
2: Well, it's funny you ask, because I was actually supposed to go home to Australia, yeah. But instead I landed in Austria because some idiot confused Australia with Austria.
0: Yeah. Well, Gojo, you know, it happens a lot. You know, Austria, Australia, they do sound pretty similar, don't they?
2: Kind of similar, but also completely different. I mean, can you not see the difference here?
0: What do you mean?
1: Whoa, Michael, Gojo, let's clear this once and for all. You know, what's Austrian and what's Australian?
0: Yeah.
1: Okay?
2: All right.
1: Good.

0: stop. Yeah, stop, stop, stop, stop. I think everybody's got it by now. The main difference between Austria and Australia, in Austria there never have been any kangaroos, and there never will be any kangaroos, because Austria is a kangaroo-less country. What?
1: What the?
2: No. He's with me, thank you. I bring him along because he's a huge fan of Eurovision.
1: Oh, he's so cute. Can we keep him?
3: No.
1: Come on. I mean, he loves the Eurovision. He can watch with us. He doesn't have to go back to Australia. He could stay in Austria.
0: No way. He's trying to hit me.
1: Come on, Michael.
0: No, and if he stays in Austria, people will start to confuse Austria and Australia again and again and again and again.
2: You know what? It doesn't even matter. Australia or Austria, we'll just be Australia.

0: you, Gojo.
1: Thank you.
2: Thank you.
0: Thank you, Rube.
1: Vienna, how do you like the show so far?
0: Are you ready to go for voting? Because in just a few seconds, I think we'll all be heading for the grand final. But only 10 artists will make it.
1: Exactly. But before that, let's have a look at the acts that will take place on the stage in the second semi-final on Thursday.
3: את יצאה לחצי הגמר השני ביום חמישי. גם כן, בשידור חי, בכאן 11.

0: שווה לחכות.
1: And now back to tonight, 15 artists are competing for just 10 spots in the grand final. And now the moment of truth has arrived.
2: Yes, Victoria, we have just received confirmation that your votes have been counted and verified. So, ladies and gentlemen and everyone in between, here are the results.
0: זאת האמת. מיה
3: עכשיו?
0: שדר תוצאות האמת.
3: למה לא למתוח את זה עוד קצת?
1: In all the countries that performed tonight, the national juries have awarded their points. We've combined them with the audience vote in those countries. Plus, viewers from the rest of the world have also voted, and their votes count as one additional country.
2: Well, it sounds a bit complicated, but to cut a long story short, we're about to announce 10 countries who are heading to the grand final on Saturday.
1: You know what, Michael? I'm feeling quite emotional right now. Yeah. So yes, there will be sad faces. There might be tears.
2: Yeah.
1: After all, it's a competition. For some of you, the Eurovision Song Contest journey will end here tonight. But one thing has been true since the contest began 70 years ago. Together, all of you, create that feeling of being united by music.
2: Yes, so true.
1: Shall we begin? We are going to announce the 10 finalists in no particular order.
3: עשר מדינות מתוך 15 שהשתתפו עולות לגמר ביום שבת. הנה נועם ביתן שלנו והרקדניות.
2: The first country going through to the grand final is
0: יוון. אין הפתעות, פרטו בגמר.
3: אקילס וחליפת הנמר שלו יהיו בגמר בשבת.
2: It's I don't know.